Qdir.ro. Weekend Energy Mix. La Radio Energy. 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Cu noi sunetul are sens.

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0: 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This is the rhythm of your day.
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1: 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Your day. 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